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Groovy song is to break your neck. 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

0: 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You wanna tea with the big boys? Now you belong, get the kitty, you belong.
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0: 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Радио Юнитон.
1: I'm just not sure my heart is working. And yours is beating double time. Deep down you know I ain't even worth it. It's not enough, babe. All I do is make you cry.

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If you don't have enough time, stop watching TV.